Love you with a feeling. Love you with a feeling. 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You know I got the fever, loving you too.

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